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2: 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All we got is today. Knowing it's now. Been a long road for us. Underneath the skin, we are identical twins. Searching for the same thing. Returning to the source. I'm not crazy.

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2: 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This is the Black Eyed Peas.
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4: 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This is Pierre,
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E sem esquecer os êxitos do momento. São 2 horas para matar saudades na vossa rádio. Greatest Hits. It's in my face. There's something about you. When I'm looking at you, whatever. Keep looking at me. Getting scared now. Right? Don't feel me, baby. It's just

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1: 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All we got is today, knowing it's now. 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I'm not crazy.

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And a fucking deadbeat that should never say more life. Meet the Grams. Dear Hybrid.

money, whorehouse, soliciting women problems. 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